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0: That song was brought to you by Ginebra San Miguel. 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

near Sara Public Terminal. 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

It was just two lovers sitting in the car, listening to Blonde, falling for each other. Pink and orange skies, feeling super childish. No Donald Glover. 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
1: Traffic check muna tayo ngayong Huwebes sa EDSA Guadalupe. Moderate to heavy ang daloy ng mga sasakyan sa northbound lane. Mabagal naman ang southbound lane.

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2: It's not yet up for board discussion. Hindi pa na-agenda yan at all. The franchise, under review pa yan. So, well, maganda yan eh, yung mga concerns. So, we can factor it in, no? We can address those issues, consider them as far as safety issues are concerned. No, we consider the safety issues very well. And so before we give the franchise, we have to make sure that the safety issues are addressed. Driver's training being one of them.
1: Giit ni Chairman Vigor, maaaring 1 in 1,000 lang ang drivers na involved. Pero kung may pending issues at mapatunayang nagpapabaya ang kumpanya, makakaapekto ito sa desisyon ng LTFRB board. At bukod sa mga show cause order ng LTO, meron din daw ang LTFRB.
2: We had issued 1 or 2 or maybe 3 show cause orders to them, which we'd like resolved, though, just to make sure that these matters are addressed and they are prevented from happening again in the future. And these show cause orders would have to be resolved first before we can issue a franchise.
1: Chairman Vigor also says Green GSM expressed interest to work with their agency to conduct regular trainings for their drivers. Panawagan ng LTFRB official, safety is of utmost priority and it is a shared responsibility mula sa gobyerno, drivers, operators, maging mga pasahero. Commuters are also encouraged to report incidents that would affect safety so those involved will be accountable for what they do or fail to do. Para sa Agenda, G. Baroga, Bilyonario News Channel.
0: Ipinarecall ng Toyota Motor Philippines ang 63 Lexus Performance Vehicles. 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
3: Apektado na nga ba ng political drama ang ekonomiya ng bansa? Sa Business 360 ng Bilyonario News Channel, nagbabala si Donald Lim, presidente ng Management Association of the Philippines. Nakamonitor dito ang mga foreign investor habang di anya humuhupa ang ingay politika. Nauungusan tayo ng mga kalapit bansa tulad ng Vietnam.
4: So I was in the ASEAN-BAC meetings and some of the business people representing their different business countries would always say, oh, what's happening here? I mean, at the height of that BAC meeting, that was during the Monday, was one of our good senators was falling down the stairs and being chased, and then you have gunshots. It doesn't look well for us, right? And I think it cannot be helped that we are always now being compared to a Vietnam, where in the ASEAN, right now, they're a bit of a darling in the ASEAN, which means that from nothing to now surpassing and becoming a threat to the bigger names, right? Because the investment-wise, tourism-wise, I mean, all of those economic numbers are really up there already. They've really surpassed us.
0: Fake news daw ang Meralco matapos nitong sisihin ang gobyerno sa pagsirit ng singil sa kuryente. 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Narito ang agenda report ni Jill Sebandal.
5: Pinabla ni DSWD Secretary Rex Gatchalian ang pahayag ng Meralco na isa umano sa dahilan ng pagtaas ng singil ng kuryente ay ang Lifeline Subsidy Program ng gobyerno. Sa unpopular opinion ng Bilyonario News Channel, Sinabi ni Gatchalian na hindi umaabot sa piso kada consumer ang subsidiyang ibinibigay sa ilalim ng programa.
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6: First, thank you. 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
7: Mm-hmm.
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5: Ayon sa kalihim, patuloy ding pinalalakas ng DSWD ang mga programang pangkabuhayan, tulad ng Sustainable Livelihood Program or SLP, para matulungan ang mga 4-piece beneficiary na magkaroon ng pangmatagalang hanap buhay at hindi lamang umaasa sa subsidiya ng gobyerno. 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

0: Nakaw ng sino man. Sa pagbalik daw ng Pangulo sa Obando, naway may hawak ng diploma ang mga presidential scholar ng gobyerno. Para sa Agenda, Ivy Reyes, Bilyonar News Channel.
1: Elon Musk could be the world's first trillionaire. Ni-reveal ng SpaceX ang long-awaited plan nito to go public. A successful sale could value the company at $1.75 trillion. The listing is expected to come as early as June and set the stage for a number of monumental IPOs. Base sa filing, Musk will also retain 85.1% ng combined voting power ng kumpanya. Musk is currently worth over $830 billion and is the world's richest man. Years after facing sexual assault claims, tila tuloy-tuloy na ang comeback ni Kevin Spacey. The Oscar-winning actor attended the screening of A Digol, Tilting Iron sa Cannes Film Festival. Spacey largely disappeared sa spotlight after multiple allegations emerged out against him at the start of the Me Too movement in 2017. But in 2022, a court dismissed a civil sexual misconduct lawsuit laban sa kanya. He was also acquitted of 9 cases in 2023. Dumalo rin si Spacey sa Cannes last year to receive a Lifetime Achievement Award. Naging date night ang Cannes Film Festival for Heidi Klum. The supermodel appeared sa event with her husband, German musician Tom Collins. This marks the first joint red carpet appearance in 6 months. Umattend din sila ng Cannes for the premiere of Digol, Tilting Iron. Kinasal ang couple noong 2016, 4 years after naghiwalay sina Heidi at singer na si Seal. Vanessa Trump na-diagnosed na may breast cancer. At King Charles gets pooped on by a seagull. Susunod yan sa Agenda.
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0: Ang himpilan na pinagkakatiwalaan at pinapakinggan sa iba't ibang sulok ng bansa, Luzon, Visayas at Mindanao, and anywhere in the world via Facebook Live at live streaming. 89.3 K5 News FM Cagayan 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Ito ang himpilan na kampiyon sa balita, kampiyon sa musika, kampiyon sa drama, kampiyon sa komentaryo, at kampiyon sa serbisyo publiko sa Iloilo City. 88.7 K5 News FM, championing the lives of the Filipino. 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

0: saan sa May 25, yung unang maglalaro ay yung Region 4A o Calabarzon versus sa Region 10 na Northern Mindanao. Ganon din, May 25 din, maglalaro ang Region 3, Central Luzon, Bator versus sa Region 11 ng Davao Region. May 25 din ang Region 2 o Cagayan Valley versus CAR o Cordillera Administrative Region. Then ang Region 12 o Soxargen versus Region 4AB o Memaropa. Then May 25 din, maglalaban ang National Capital Region o NCR versus Region 7 o Central Visayas. Then Region 1, Ilocos Region versus BARM o Bangsamoro. Then ang Region 6, Western Visayas versus Region 8 o Caraga. Then Region 8 then or Region 9, Eastern Visayas versus Ilocos Region, May 25 din. Then pag May 26, maglalaban ang Region 7 o Central Visayas versus Region 8, Eastern Visayas, ito mga ka-K5. Then May 26, Region 10 o Northern Mindanao versus Cordillera Administrative Region. Region 13 o Caraga versus Region 4B ng Memaropa. Then ang Region 3, Central Luzon versus Region 5 o Bicol Region. Then May 26 din, ang NCR versus Region 1, Region 4A versus Region 2. Then Region 6 versus Region 12 o Soxargen. Then Region 8, Eastern Visayas versus BARM. Ang Region 9 o Zamboanga Peninsula versus Negros Island Region sa May 26 din ito gaganapin. Then pagka May 27 ay maglalaban din ang Region 11 o Davao Region versus Region 5 ng Bicol Region. Ang Region 10, Northern Mindanao versus Region 2. Then ang Region 1 versus Region 7. Tsaka yung Region 13 versus Region 12. At ang Region 6 versus Region 4B o Memaropa, tsaka yung Region 3 versus Region 9, and National Capital Region versus Region 8 o Eastern Visayas, tsaka yung Region 4A o Calabarzon versus Cordillera Administrative Region, at May 27 din ang BARM versus NCR. Then pagka May 28, yung maglalaban naman ay ang Negros Island Region versus Region 3 o Central Luzon. Then yung Region 11 versus NIR ulit. Then Region 9 versus Region 11. Tsaka yung panghuli, yung Region 7 versus BAR mga ka-K5.
1: Salamat po, K5 Karen. Ano? 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
2: 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Okay lang?
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2: 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Ang binyo ng basketball ay sa